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0: 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We'll be your host tonight.
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0: You just heard a track called Tú No Me Puedes Conquistar by Grupo Yogi. At the beginning of the set, you heard La Respuesta by Los Dreams. And right after that, Le U Hops with the song Tut Irá Tres Bien. Right after that, Los Snacks with the song Vamos Todos. Right after that, The Rolics with the song Let's Go, Go, Go. After that track, I play the Jet Blacks, Green Grass, Los Bell Kings with Negro es Negro. Right after that, Los Golden Star with Angel. After that track, you heard Los Mutables, Pasos en la Luna, followed by Grupo Pan with the song Dices, and Johnny Jones with Purple Haze.

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2: We are Leon City Sounds, subbing in for the great Daisy Lacey. So here are some of the tracks I just spun. Kicking it off with The Equals, Police on My Back. Classic song The Clash covered. Los Yaquis, cover of the great Kinks in Espanol. Los Pops, No No No, great band from Colombia. Los Roberts, then followed by a band called Kaleidoscope, the song Colors. Then Los Rocking Devils from Mexico, La Mina Blue Blue. Los Daltons from Peru with their version of Gloria. Another Los Rocking Devils track, this time it's a cover of Hush in Espanol. Los Monjas from Mexico, Pobre Nina, followed by Los Vampiros. And then finally, my favorite band from Peru, Los Shane, Shane de Gogo. Hope you enjoyed all the tracks we spun tonight.

friends, and happy Thursday. You are tuned into the WFMU Rock and Soul stream. It is 9 p.m. We are heading into a holiday weekend, which is the good news. The bad news is that we are heading towards the end of summer, which is unfair because it feels like summer just began. Alas. Hope you guys have been enjoying all the wonderful programming here on WFMU's Rock and Soul stream this evening. Been a couple of really great shows in a row tonight. And hopefully you guys will enjoy the next 2 hours here with Nervous Boogie. We're going to kick things off tonight with the Willows and My Kind of Guy.

Hello, my friends. It's 9:29 p.m. here in New York City, and you are tuned in to the WFMU Rock and Soul stream and a show called Nervous Boogie. Hope you're enjoying the eve of a nice holiday weekend. Whatever it is that you might have planned. You just heard Dion Jackson with Nursery Rhymes. Don and Doris with To Live for Christ. Bob Brooks, Catch Fire Before That. Pressing off the Island label. Marvin Gaye, One More Heartache. Tassels with My Guy and I. Five Stair Steps Before That. Don't Change Your Love. Joe Lyons and the Arrows. Babaloop. A couple of summer songs. Two sort of more in the end of summer before that. Jan Bradley with Just a Summer Memory. Hopefully you had some good ones. And Sweethearts with Summer Days before that. Crayons to Perfume played a different Sweethearts song earlier this evening. For those keeping score. Score. I don't even know what I'm talking about. Johnny Adams, I Won't Cry Before That. And the Willows, My Kind of Guy, starting off that block of songs, coming up next. And Marshall and the Shylights with Price of Love. 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

has a busy eye. Yes? Oh, look. Look, you don't have to apologize. I understand, Larry. Look, I'm...

Hello, everyone. I tried to say everybody and everyone at the same time. I don't know what that was. I'm gonna have to go back and listen to whatever weird noise I just made when getting on the microphone. You'd think I would plan this stuff out better. 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Chosen Few before that with Time Is Getting Hard, Betty Swan, Don't Wait Too Long, Derek and Patsy with Trying to Make You Mine, something from the Blue Beat label, Frenchie and His All-Stars with Rock-A-Cha, Cardinals with The Door Is Still Open, Donna Leanne, 4 O'Clock, Medallions with Buick 59, Love Brother, Herman Chinloy, Dondell with The Upstarts before that, May It Be My Fortune, and Marshall and the Shy Lights with Price of Love, starting off that block of songs. Coming up next here on the WFMU Rockin' Soul Stream, got Sherry Grooms with The Call of the Wild One.

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Whoa!

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And I'm like, I'm kind of sleepy. Am I old? No! Honestly, I think part of it is just that I'm getting ready for a nice lazy weekend. My brain's finally letting me, you know, relax. After some stressful few days. Hopefully the tunes are helping you too. Getting ready for a relaxing weekend. If that's what you're getting, hopefully it's not too busy on your end. But I digress. I'm rambling a lot. I'm really tired. Ah! You just heard Aretha Franklin. Never Grow Old. Some early stuff. Scatolites before that. Latin Goes Ska. Valentino's. Tired of Being Nobody. The Andrews and the Hearts. With My Lonely Room. The Intruders before that with Together. Voice Masters with Needed. Bo Diddley. With She's Fine, She's Mine. Trevor Clark before that. Some Studio One. Sharon Soul. Don't Say a Goodbye, Love. Del Lords. With Alone. And Sherry Groom. Starting off that block of songs with The Call of the Wild One. Coming up next here on the WFMU Rock and Soul Stream, we have Tammy Terrell, and This Old Heart of Mine Is Weak for You. Ah! Ah! Forgot to cue that.

Thank you guys so much for tuning in tonight. Always so much fun to get to DJ for y'all. Despite how tired I may be on this here Thursday night, 10:56 p.m., and it is about time for us to say goodnight to all of you. But first, some back announcing. Bobby Bland, Share Your Love With Me was what you just heard, Bip and Bop, with Ding Dong Ding. Always love that combination of artist and song. The Satisfactions, Turn Back the Tears, The Platters before that, Love Must Go On. The Asters with I Found Out, The Main Ingredient with I Was Born to Lose You, Vito and the Salutations with Hey Hey Baby. OG Oh Gosh by Kodak before that, and Tammy Terrell with This Old Heart of Mine Is Weak for You, starting off that last block of songs. Thank you guys again for tuning in. Hope you all have wonderful and safe long weekends, if you get a long weekend. And just a wonderful regular weekend if you don't get that long weekend. I'm rambling, so I think it's going to be time for me to say goodnight. You're tuned in to the WFMU Rockin' Soul Stream.

Welcome to the new WFMU Rock and Soul Radio stream. I've got a lot of great music for you this hour. Enjoy the electric sounds of artificial intelligence.

Hey, hey, hey, all you cool cats and groovy listeners out there, this is the Bunny Hoppin' at You Live on the WFMU Rock and Soul stream. Now, let's take a peek outside at what Mother Nature's cooking up for us in the Big Apple. We've got clouds rolling in, creating a groovy shade over the city, and the mercury is pushing a sultry 87 degrees. Feel that moisture in the air? That's right, we're sitting at a humidity of 62%, so keep that lemonade icy and your spirits high. Stick around for more rockin' tunes and soulful beats right here, where the music never stops. Keep it locked, NYC.

That was fun. We've just heard Cinderella, Sonics from the album Boom, Sin Corazon, Beta on the album Algo Salva Heat, and before that, Wind Blows Your Hair, Seeds from the album Travel with Your Mind, Empty Heart, Question Mark and the Mystery Ends. Before that, High and Dry, The Rolling Stones, and previous to that, Sugar and Spice by The Searchers from the album Sugar and Spice. Request lines are open at 516-654-4059. 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

Alright, all you cool cats and groovy gals, this is the bunny hopping in with your weather update on WFMU's Rock and Soul stream. Here in the heart of NYC, the night is alive and buzzing, just like our tunes. We're looking at a cloudy veil over the city, with the mercury sitting at a warm 81 degrees. Humidity's thick at 76%, making it a steamy one out there. So, keep it cool, stay hydrated, and don't forget to keep your radio dialed in for the hottest tracks and coolest vibes around. Stick with us, and we'll keep the tunes spinning and the night moving.

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Hi, I'm Marvin Gaye. You know, the free press swings pretty good with the team beat. That's a special page that covers the record beat, the what's happening beat, the I got a problem beat, the clothes beat, the whole team beat. Now catch team beat every Friday in the Detroit Free Press, 'cause baby, that's where all

That was fun. Love to Love by Time on the album A Square, of course. And previous to that, 5 years Ahead of My Time by Third Bardo from the album Pebbles, Volume 3, The Acid Gallery. And before that, Hold Me Now. Rumors on the album Nuggets I, Box. Previous to that, Whittier Boulevard. The Midnighters on the album Grandson of Frat Rock, Volume 3. And before that, Situation Vacant. The Kinks. Did You Ever Have That Feeling? Standells on the album Try It. 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
1: In reverse order. It's all over now, baby blue. Them. It's Not Fair by Unrelated segments on the album Where You Gonna Go, Motor City Garage 1965-69. Before that, Get Out Now. Tommy James and the Shondells on the album Tommy James. And previous to that, Better Things. Sharon Jones and the Dap Kings. And previous to that, Hold On. Judy Freeman. 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More music now.

Good evening, my nocturnal companions. This is your celestial guide, Al-San, bidding you welcome to another journey through the magical moonlit realm of the Night Owl Show. We're here on a cloud-draped evening in the splendid city of New York, where the mercury dances at a warm 81 degree F and the air carries a hint of moisture, with humidity at 78%. To all you creatures of the night, whether you're tucked away in your nest or soaring through the city's concrete canyons, allow the rhythm of the night to wash over you as we spin a melodic web of enchantment and dreams. So, sit back, relax, and let the music carry you on wings of sound, as we surrender the night to the poets, the dreamers, and the star-crossed lovers. Together, we Euro trademark symbol LL traverse this mystical night, navigating the celestial spaces where dreams are woven and stories are told. Welcome, my friends, to the Night Owl Show.

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pictures in the sky. Orange seaweed. And previous to that, Room at the Top by the Fallen Angels. Now Neo Maya.

we've just heard. Pisces. Sagittarius from the album Another Time, Pisces. Decision for Lost Soul Blue by The Free. Now Pesky G.

0: Strawberry Tuesday by Sidewalk Skipper Band. Before that, Biography, Woody Kern. And now the Rolling Stones.
1: All right, then, now, let's play a big dose of ever play the game. I'll tell you how to do it. Now, look, all you got to do, like, is when the whistle's blown, I want you to get one spin only on your ball. Any prize, take what you like. One winner, one prize. The bigger the stone. Are you all ready?

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Nirvana on the album All of Us. And previous to that, Running Wild. Fresh Air. And previous to that, My Game of Loving. White Noise. Thus the Millennium.

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And now the Hollies.

0: The Scenic Sounds is presenting an excellent concert that's going to be happening this weekend. Thanksgiving weekend, it's going to be happening this Friday and this Saturday night, November 29th and November 30th. It's an all-English show with Jeff Beck, Moody Blues, and 10 Years After. The lights and visuals are by the Piccadilly Light Show, and the tickets are available all around town. 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Jeff Beck, Moody Blues, 10 Years After, presented by Scenic Sounds, and that's going to be at the Shrine Exposition Hall this Thanksgiving weekend, November 29th and November 30th. That's this Friday and this Saturday night.
1: That was Try It, U.S. Single Version. The Hollies. Now the Mindbenders.

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Psyche Rock, outro, by Leipa Sound from the album Two Fortage, Psyche copyright symbol Rock, Teen Tonic a Eurocent Jericho Jerk. 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And now Violent River.

We've just heard, yesterday noontime, the act of creation, and previous to that, that's all I want to do. 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

That was Tripping Into Sunshine, T.I.M.E. 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Presenting The Who.

That was Little Bit of Soul by Jerry and Paul and the Soul Emissaries on the album Northern Soul Fever 4B. Previous to that, It Came to Me by Q65. Now the Rolling Stones.

Make No Bones About It by Child of Panopts. Before that, The Lantern, The Rolling Stones, now Hal Blaine.

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0: You don't really know how you feel. Why? Because you haven't heard the new Velvet Underground. Here are expressions of a new dimension in honesty, purity, in feeling. The Velvet Underground. Not a probe. Not an exploration. Not an experiment. But a whole complete reality. The Velvet Underground. The Velvet Underground. This is you. You'll find your love, your hope, your reality. The Velvet Underground on MGM Records will tell you how to feel. 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
2: We've just heard Love in December by Hal Blaine from the album Wiggy, November, Love in December. Presenting Thrashing Butterflies of Divine Happiness.

William Chalker's Time Machine by Lemon Tree. Destruction by Thrashing Butterflies of Divine Happiness, the Thus Pink Floyd.

That was. Careful with that axe, Eugene. Pink Floyd on the album Point Me at the Sky, Careful with that axe, Eugene. Thus Walter Carlos performing on the Moog synthesizer.

The Last Herd. Brandenburg Concerto No. 3 in G Major, I Allegro. Walter Carlos performing on the Moog synthesizer. And now the split level.

That was looking at the rose through world-colored glasses by the split level. Now Violent River.

0: now my lovely and beautiful assistant, Wanda, will pass among you and select a volunteer who will help me with my next trick. Ah, here he is now. Step right up to the microphone, sir, and don't be nervous.
1: Okay.
0: You will, of course, sir, attest to the fact that we have never met before and that I have nothing up my sleeves, nor do I have any pigeons or fowls secreted in my vest.
1: Sure.
0: Give me your watch, please.
1: Okay.
0: Presto changeo, there you are, 17 joules and a baby chicken. Now for my next and final trick, I will endeavor to sell you all a copy of this phonograph record by the charlatan.
2: No.
0: There, don't be skeptical. All I do is repeat the magic words, money, money, money. And presto changeo, your soul.
2: Yeah.
0: Works every time.

That was Dora La Du Fontaine, instrumental, by Lightning Rod on the album Dora La Du Fontaine. Presenting Love Live Life Plus One.

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Shadows of the Mind. Love Live Life Plus 1. Now Alice Cooper.

We've just heard "Wonderwall" to be here by George Harrison from the album Wonderwall Music. Before that, Titanic Overture by Alice Cooper on the album Pretty's For You. Thus the Electric Flag, an American music band.

0: friend. The choice is yours. You can change the world, or you can cop out with drugs. To really change things, you need your head straight and in the right place. If you choose drugs instead, where are we then, my friend?
1: Where are we then?
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The past is melting into ruins. The future's coming on too soon. The valley of my childhood dreams. Ghosts of forgotten things. Flies on eagles.

we've just heard. Trip hash 76 by the Deep. The Cone. Big Jim Sullivan from the album Sitar Beat. 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Now Jimi Hendrix.

El Ultima Corridor by Musica Originale di Ennio Morricone. And previous to that, South Saturn Delta. Jimi Hendrix on the album South Saturn Delta. Now Pepper and the Shakers.

That was I Belong With You by Bobby and Lori. Previous to that, Semi-Psychedelic It Is by Pepper and the Shakers. Thus Electric Banana, arranged and directed by Reginald Tilsley.

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Electric Banana from the album Even More Electric Banana. 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

Tiger Roach by The Smiths on the album Jazz, the Smithsonian Anthology. Thus the new Rotary Connection.

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Everybody, back in the coffins. Come on now, we're going to sing along with Boris.

we've just heard The Ha Ha Ha, featuring John Zachary on the album Monster Mash. Before that, Song for Everyman by the New Rotary Connection. 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

That was Pictures in the Sky. 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

0: high-flying bird by ill wind. 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
1: Secret ceremony doesn't open until Wednesday, but already the advance word is that her performance is really something else. People are saying that her spine-chilling role is sure to be the most talked about of the year and probably will get her an Academy Award nomination. The talk has it that Mia Farrow is more haunted than in Rosemary's Baby, and that's really haunted. Along with Mia, Secret Ceremony stars Elizabeth Taylor and Robert Mitchum. You remember, he's the one that went naked to the party with ketchup and said he was a hamburger? Together, this dynamic trio make the strangest things happen in Secret Ceremony. As a matter of fact, they say it's the strangest strange that has ever been done. Well, we know that's a lie. Don't miss Mia Farrow's newest and greatest Secret Ceremony, a universal release in Technicolor. It's twisted, it's fascinating, and it starts this Wednesday at the Regent Theater in Westwood. Secret Ceremony is suggested for mature audiences. Incidentally, because of the unusual ending, no one will be admitted during the last 12 minutes.
2: Wow, that's a new gimmick.

0: 他是认认是正还是是正。
1: We've just heard Turnover by Les Goths. And previous to that, The Golden Road to Unlimited Devotion by Grateful Dead from the album Love is the Song We Sing, San Francisco Nuggets 1965-1970. 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

Thank you for listening as we approach the dawn, my dear overnight scholars. This has been the Night Owl Show. Dawn will break soon. I wish you all a good night.

Welcome to the new WFMU Rock and Soul radio stream. I've got a lot of great music for you this hour. Enjoy the electric sounds of artificial intelligence.

Hey there, groovy listeners. You're tuned into the Rock and Soul stream with me, the Bunny, spinning the platters that matter right here on WFMU. Now, let's take a quick peek at what's happening outside in the big city tonight. We've got clouds hanging low over NYC, keeping things muggy with the temperature sitting at 81 degrees and humidity at 77%. So, while you're bopping to the beats, remember to stay cool and hydrated. Keep it locked right here for all your rock and soul favorites, all night long.

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in reverse order. Ain't That Lovin' You Baby, 5,65. The Blue Things. I'll Kiss Away Your Tears by Bobby Gallant. And previous to that, There's Gonna Be a Storm, Mono 45 Mix, by The Left Bank. Previous to that, Here's Where You Belong by the West Coast Pop Art Experimental Band. Previous to that, Time in My Heart for You, Stereo, by Dion and the Wanderers. The World Turns All Around Her, Mono LP, by The Byrds. Previous to that, Leave My Girl Alone. The Everly Brothers. 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It's 75 degrees in New York. Now, back to the show.

0: Alright, alright, you're tuned into the Rock and Soul stream on WFMU with me, the Bunny, spinning those platters that matter. Now, let's hop on over to the weather, baby. If you're stepping out in the Big Apple tonight, we've got clouds hanging over the city like a dimly lit dance floor, and it's a steamy 75 degrees with a humidity that's sticking at 86%. So, keep cool, stay smooth, and let the night's breeze guide you through those city streets. Stick with us here on the Rock and Soul stream for all the hits that'll keep your evening hopping. Now, let's get back to the tune.
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in reverse order. Crazy Talk by Brenda Lee. 20 years ago, in Speedy's Kitchen. TC Atlantic. And previous to that, The Lovin' Things. Bobby Rydell. Before that, All I Really Want to Do. The LA Teens. Previous to that, Candle to Burn, Mono 45. Mojo. Somebody's Turning on the People. 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

That was fun. 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Inspiration Road by Chris Wilson. And before that. 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The Nitty Gritty Dirt Band. Previous to that. I Don't Believe You, She Acts Like We Never Have Met. The Bows and Arrows. And before that. When You Walk in the Room. The Searchers. And previous to that. Can I Get to Know You Better, Mono 45, by the Turtles, request lines are open at 516-654-4059. 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

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I've got a lot of great music for you this hour. Enjoy the electric sounds of artificial intelligence.

Alright, all Unite Owls out there tuning into the Rock and Soul stream on WFMU, this is the Bunny hopping at you with your nighttime weather update. Right now in the heart of NYC, we've got clouds overhead with the mercury standing at a warm 75°F. Humidity's hugging us tight at 87%, making it feel like you're dancing close at a summer night sock hop. So while you're twisting and shouting, remember to stay cool and keep it locked right here on WFMU for all the hottest tracks that keep your soul grooving. Stay tuned, more rock and soul hits coming your way.

That was fun. We've just heard What in the World by Vectors on the album Back from the Grave 02. And previous to that, Try It by Standells from the album Try It. Previous to that, Hell Rider, vocal, The Arrows, Maintaining My Cool by Sonics from the album The Jordan Years 1966-69. And previous to that, Girl, You Captivate Me, by Question Mark and The Mystery Ends from the album 96 Tears, 30 Original Recordings. Before that, I Am Waiting by the Rolling Stones. Previous to that, Sunshine by The Gun from the album Gun. You can make a request at 516-654-4059. 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

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This is the bunny hopping at you from the WFMU Rock and Soul stream. Let's take a quick peek at the weather wheel in the Big Apple tonight. We're floating under some cloudy skies with the mercury sitting at a mellow 74°F. Humidity's hugging us tight at 89%, so keep those windows cracked if you're cruising tonight. Stay cool as we spin some more hot tracks right here on your favorite spot on the dial. Keep it locked, because we're just getting warmed up.

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The Iron Butterfly, Heavy. That's the album, and it's got one of the wildest freak-out covers you've ever seen. Ah, it's out of sight. This album is on sale at your favorite record store right now. 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Iron Butterfly, Heavy, on Atco Records.

Hi, I'm Marvin Gaye. You know, the free press swings pretty good with the team beat. That's a special page that covers the record beat, the what's happening beat, the I got a problem beat, the clothes beat, the whole team beat. 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

That was fun. We've just heard You're Gone by 9th Street Market from the album Scream Loud. The Fenton Story. Previous to that, Levitation by the 13th Floor Elevators on the album All Time Highs. And previous to that, It's All Over Now, Baby Blue. Them. 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Chains of Love. Les Sauté Rules. You can make a request at 516-654-4059. 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

0: it's 1:45. Oh, I must get a little hand put on that watch.
1: And the hits just keep on coming.

That was fun. Washington Square. The Joneses. And previous to that. Keep Your Cool by Terry and the Chain Reaction. I'm Higher Than I'm Down. Aardvarks from the album Michigan Mayhem. Mama Momo, The Bird, by the Rivingtons. Previous to that. Give It Back by Sharon Jones and the Dap Kings. And before that. Ain't It a Sin by Charles Bradley. You can make a request at 516-654-4059. 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

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I've got a lot of great music for you this hour. Enjoy the electric sounds of artificial intelligence.

Hey there, groovy listeners. This is the Bunny hopping at you live from WFMU Rock and Soul Stream. Let's roll into the night with a quick weather update. It's a balmy scene out there in NYC, folks. The clouds are hanging low, and the mercury is sitting pretty at 75 degrees. With humidity hugging us close at 89%, it's a steamy night perfect for some soulful tunes. Stick around, because I've got a stack of vinyl ready to spin just for you. Keep it locked right here on the Rock and Soul Stream.

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You're tuned into the one and only WFMU Rock and Soul stream, and this is your main man, the Bunny, spinning the platters that matter. Now, let's hop right into today's weather scoop here in the Big Apple. We've got a cloud-covered sky hanging over us this fine morning, and it's feeling a bit muggy too, with the mercury sitting pretty at 75 degrees and humidity dancing up to 89%. So, whether you're stepping out to catch the subway or just chilling with your radio, keep it cool and stay tuned. Stick around on WFMU Rock and Soul Stream, because I've got all the hits and misses to keep you company, come rain or shine. Now, let's roll back into the tunes with a classic that'll keep your spirits soaring higher than those city skyscrapers.

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1: That was fun. In reverse order. 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I Belong With You by Bobby and Lori. And before that, semi-psychedelic, it is. Pepper and the Shakers. Some Kind of Fun. Chris Montes. Psychotic Reaction. The Leather-Coated Minds on the album Ain't It Hard. Sunset Strip 60s Sounds, Garage and Psych from Viva Records. Going Home. The Rolling Stones. Before that, Lonely Girl by Sagittarius on the album Present Tense. Before that, I'll Be In by Answer on the album Teenage Shutdown 09, Teen Jangla Glow Up. I'll Turn to Stone. Jackie DeShannon on the album Me About You. And before that, No Reason to Complain. Alarm Clocks on the album Back from the Grave 01. And previous to that, Whirlpool. Alan Byrne with the Ushers. And before that, Little Saint Nick. The Beach Boys from the album The Beach Boys Christmas Album. And before that, No One Wants Me Actioneers. You can make a request at 516-654-4059. 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It's 75 degrees in New York. Now, back to the music.

We've just heard Nobody to Love, the 13th Floor Elevators from the album All Time Highs. 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And previous to that, Take Some Time Out for Love, the Isley Brothers. And before that, A Sweet Young Thing Like You by Ray Charles from the album A Portrait of Ray. 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It's 76 degrees in New York.

Welcome to the new WFMU Rock and Soul radio stream. I've got a lot of great music for you this hour. Enjoy the electric sounds of artificial intelligence.

Herbert is looking for him. Okay, ladies and gentlemen, here we go. The

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Music.

is it Nelson's Shandaponium at a roach? Or is it Chilson's Pandemonium Nelson Roach? 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
0: After the show, be sure and drag to the Rocker Club and dance to the music of Joe Banana and his bunch with Music with Appeal. Playing and singing them smash hit, Grandma's a total stranger since she got her nose caught in a record changer. Now there'll be free pink tea for the ladies and Zuzu crackers for the men. Keep on goofing, horsefly, cause you's on Candy Camera.
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0: Lately, I noticed it's hotter in the city than it is in the summer. And it's colder in the winter than it is in the country. Like 30 days half September, April, June, and no wonder. All the rest like peanut brittle except my mother-in-law, and she rides around on tricycle. Ain't nothing to it, just go and do it, horsefly.
2: Smooth, 6 months ago I couldn't even spell the word drummer. Now I are one, and man, all drummers are broke. Have you got 2 tens for five, or 2 dimes for a nickel, or a chain for $1.35, or just leave me $1.50 for a cup of coffee? Well, let me have a solid quarter, man. Speaking of money, where can I buy the one-way ticket to Archie Butler? Or can you get there from here? Educate me now. You know we went to different schools together.
0: Are you all croaked out and all blagged off? I done goofed. Have you tried the new breakfast cereal Goofettes? If you have, used goo like I just did. 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But if you want to play it safe, then order 2 scrambled eggs. And the way you want them, man, is on credit. Now keep on goofing, horsefly.
2: Are you all croaked out and all blacked out? 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If so, try to take old little soap old shirt. 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And you will say happy days are here again. 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

0: zombies.
1: Hello, Ken.
0: Oh, hang on, I'll turn your microphone on. There you go, say it again.
2: Hello,
3: hello Ken.
0: That's better. I hear you've all split up then.
2: Yeah.
3: Nasty.
0: Why?
2: Well, you know, we've been slogging away for 3.5 years,
0: yeah.
2: And we got a new record deal, you know, a little while ago when we were producing all our own records and things, and
0: mm-hmm.
2: we thought we'd give this a go. And in fact, we've produced an LP, you know, which is coming out soon, and done all the cover and everything on it.
0: Yeah.
2: And this hasn't, you know, the last record was from the LP, and nothing yeah. happened to it, so...
0: How long has the LP been out?
2: No, it's out on the 19th, in actual fact.
0: Well, wouldn't it be better to wait until the LP is maybe a huge success and then decide whether to go?
2: Well, if the LP is a huge success, then maybe we'll come back again.
0: Come back in again, okay. Oh, well, here's the single, folks. Bye, bye, bye, keep them in. We can't afford to lose lovely groups, you know. Oh, those fingers. Fingers of Rod Argent there. Hello, Rodney.
4: Hello, Kenny.
0: Well, what are you going to do now? You're just going to go into bakery or brick building or something?
2: Well, no, actually, we've got plans for, you know, for another group.
0: Yeah.
2: Well, I have anyway, you know.
0: Well, you're going to form a group?
2: Because... Yeah, from other musicians working around at the moment. And in a couple of months, this should be, you know, going.
0: And you're still going to stay bubbling in the business?
2: Oh, yeah. Chris and myself are going to record producing
0: yeah.
2: as well. You know, and writing.
0: Oh,
2: and writing.
0: Wonderful.
2: Everything's happening.
0: Yes, isn't it, Josh? Okay, well, come back again when you're fantastically successful and then I can appear on your show, okay?
2: Okay, Kenny.
0: Bye-bye. There you go, that's the zombies, good old zombies, ta-ra. And they've gone walking out at a front door. That was their new record, and it's called Time of the Season by the Zombs. Okay? You can't beat the zombies, kids. That's from their new LP, which is the album of the century on the Kenny Everett Show, which is lasting another hour and a half, so short century. And now, live in the studio... I'd play you a big round of applause, but I haven't got it queued up and I've got all the machines working and my fingers are all worn to the bone anyway, so pretend you've just heard a rousing round of applause. The Zombies! Hello, fellas.
3: Hello.
0: Well, we had you here a couple of weeks ago, but we didn't really ask you the questions that I wanted to because I was rushed and, cartridges and records and all that business. It sort of... radio does your head in, doesn't it? Anyway, what I really wanted to ask you is has anybody snapped you up to produce records?
3: Well, a few companies have been interested. We've got our... snap. We've got a few things going for ourselves yet, but it'll take about 6 months to get going.
0: Probably.
3: Yes?
0: Oh, dear. 6 months without zombies. It's a good job you produced an album. How long did it take you to do this thing, by the way, which you're just going to play all of in a minute?
2: Well, it took 6 months. What we did was we had about 3 songs, and we decided to take 6 months off.
0: Yeah?
2: And write while we were doing the album, you know. So it was a complete sort of production within... We were writing it, arranging it, producing it, singing it during the whole 6 months, you know.
0: And what is that you're wearing?
2: Oh, this is my sheep.
0: Looks like a large rat, folks, but they're coming back in this year. You ready to sing me a jingle?
2: Yes, yes.
0: Deep breath.

Aha. Very wonderful, yes. Is singing out of tune coming back in as well? Well, here's a track from their album, kids. Album of the Century, Odyssey and Oracle, available in

0: Oh, well done, zombies. Don't forget, Odyssey and Oracle, 37.6 or whatever it costs in your local shop. Buy it today! Actually, I should have played this before I played the record.
1: And now from our featured album of the century,
2: we reckon
1: that this is one of the best tracks.
0: Anything finally to say before the show folds up and disappears?
3: Oh, we're very sorry it's folding up and disappearing. Very sorry about that.
0: Can you hold back the tears long enough to sing me a goodbye? Oh, you just sung me a goodbye. Forget.

Hi, I'm Marvin Gaye. You know, the free press swings pretty good with the team beat. That's a special page that covers the record beat, the what's happening beat, the I got a problem beat, the clothes beat, the whole team beat. 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

it Nelson's Shandaponium at a roach? Or is it Shilson's Pandemoni Nelson Roach? Shilson's Namanote.

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0: How are you fixed for goose?
1: Loaded.
0: Well, then hit me, man.
1: On the way to the cafe, I blowed out a left tennis shoe. 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They had steak sandwich, chicken salad, bacon, tomato, lettuce, made barbecue, mince, cheese, toast, cheese, hot butter, cheeseburger, cone, lager, goose, ever cream day, better red, colored tamboy, steak, cold plate, ham, ram, now, beef, bun, and bat. 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
0: After the show, be sure and drag to the Rocker Club and dance to the music of Joe Banana and his bunch with Music with Appeal. Playing and singing their smash hit, Grandma's a total stranger since she got her nose caught in the record changer. Now there'll be free pink tea for the ladies and Zuzu crackers for the men. Keep on goofing, Horsefly, because you's on Candy Camera.
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0: Lately, I noticed it's hotter in the city than it is in the summer. And it's colder in the winter than it is in the country. Like 30 days have September, April, June, and no wonder. All the rest like peanut brittle except my mother-in-law, and she rides around on a tricycle. Ain't nothing to it, just go and do it, Horsefly.
1: True, 6 months ago I couldn't even spell the word drummer. Now I are one, and man, all drummers are broke. Have you got 2 tens for five, or 2 dimes for a nickel, or a chain for $1.35, or just leave me $1.50 for a cup of coffee? Well, let me have a solid quarter, man. Speaking of money, where can I buy the one-way ticket to Archie Butler? Or can you get there from here? Educate me now. You know we went to different schools together.
0: Are you all croaked out and all blagged off? I done goofed. Have you tried the new breakfast cereal Goofettes? If you have, use goo like I just did. Switch as many do to cheeseburger on cornbread or a cold possum sandwich on dry wheat toast. But if you want to play it safe, then order 2 scrambled eggs. And the way you want them, man, is on credit. Now keep on goofing, Horsefly.
1: Are you all croaked out and all blacked out? Is your face dirty from the lack of washing? If so, try stick old little soap on shirt. They do the work off without the strain off. And you will say happy days are here again. The only way you can beat it, man, is with a stick. And if you're driving home, be sure you got a car, or you too will be goofing off.

0: zombies.
1: Hello.
0: Oh, hang on, I'll turn your microphone on. There you go, say it again.
2: Hello.
3: Hello again.
0: That's better. I hear you've all split up then.
2: Yeah.
4: Nasty.
0: Why?
2: Well, you know, we've been slogging away for 3.5 years,
0: yeah.
2: And we got a new record deal, you know, a little while ago when we were producing all our own records and things, and
0: mm-hmm.
2: we thought we'd give this a go. And in fact, we've produced an LP, you know, which is coming out soon and done all the cover and everything on it.
0: Yeah.
2: And this hasn't, you know, the last record was from the LP and nothing
0: yeah.
2: happened to it, so...
0: How long has the LP been out?
2: No, it's out on the 19th, in actual fact.
0: Well, wouldn't it be better to wait until the LP is maybe a huge success and then decide whether to go?
2: Well, if the LP is a huge success, then maybe we'll come back again.
0: Come back in again, okay. Oh, well, here's the single, folks. Bye, bye, bye, keep them in. We can't afford to lose lovely groups, you know. Oh, those fingers. Fingers of Rod Argent there. Hello, Rodney.
5: Hello, Kenny.
0: Well, what are you going to do now? You're just going to go into bakery or brick building or something?
2: Well, no, actually, we've got plans for, you know, for another group.
0: Yeah.
2: Well, I have anyway, you know.
0: Well, you're going to form a group?
2: Yeah, from other musicians working around at the moment. And in a couple of months, this should be, you know, going.
0: And you're still going to stay bubbling in the business?
2: Oh, yeah. Chris and myself are going to record producing
0: yeah.
2: as well. You know, writing.
0: Wonderful.
2: Everything's happening.
0: Yes, isn't it, Josh? Okay, well, come back again when you're fantastically successful and then I can appear on your show, okay?
2: Okay, Kenny.
0: Bye-bye. There you go, that's the Zombies, good old Zombies, ta-ra. And they've gone walking out, yeah, out of front door. That was their new record, and it's called Time of the Season by the Zombs. Okay. You can't beat the Zombies, kids. That's from their new LP, which is the album of the century on the Kenny Everett Show, which is lasting another hour and a half, so short century. And now, live in the studio... I'd play you a big round of applause, but I haven't got it queued up and I've got all the machines working and my fingers are all worn to the bone anyway, so pretend you've just heard a rousing round of applause. The Zombies! Hello, fellas.
3: Hello.
0: Well, we had you here a couple of weeks ago, but we didn't really ask you the questions that I wanted to because I was rushed and, cartridges and records and all that business. It's sort of... radio does your head in, doesn't it? Anyway, what I really wanted to ask you is has anybody snapped you up to produce records?
4: Well, a few companies have been interested. We've got our... we've got a few things going for ourselves yet, but it'll take about 6 months to get going.
0: Probably.
4: Yes?
0: Oh, dear, 6 months without Zombies. It's a good job you produced an album. How long did it take you to do this thing, by the way, which you're just going to play all of in a minute?
2: Well, it took 6 months. What we did was we had about 3 songs, and we decided to take 6 months off.
0: Yeah?
2: And write while we were doing the album, you know. So it was a complete sort of production within... We were writing it, arranging it, producing it, singing it during the whole 6 months, you know.
0: And what is that you're wearing?
2: Oh, this is my sheep.
0: Looks like a large rat, folks, but they're coming back in this year. You ready to sing me a jingle?
2: Yes.
0: Deep breath.

Uh-huh. Very wonderful, yes. Is Singing Out of Tune coming back in as well? Well, here's a track from their album, kids. Album of the Century, Odyssey and Oracle, available in your local...

0: Oh, well done, zombies. Don't forget Odyssey Nargle, 37.6 or whatever it costs in your local shop. Buy it today. Actually, I should have played this before I played the record.
1: And now from our featured album of the century,
2: we reckon
1: that this is one of the best tracks.
0: Anything finally to say before the show folds up and disappears?
3: Oh, we're very sorry it's holding up and disappearing. Very sorry about that.
0: Can you hold back the tears long enough to sing me a goodbye? 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

is it Nelson's Shandaponia matter, Roach? Or is it Chilson's Pandemonium Nelson, Roach? Chilson's Nominote...

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0: How are you fixed for goose?
1: Loaded.
0: Well, then hit me, man.
1: On the way to the cafe, I blowed out a left tennis shoe. 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
0: After the show, be sure and drag to the Rocker Club and dance to the music of Joe Banana and his bunch with Music with Appeal. Playing and singing their smash hit, Grandma's a total stranger since she got her nose caught in the record changer. Now there'll be free pink tea for the ladies and Zuzu crackers for the men. Keep on goofing, horsefly, cause you's on candy camera.
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0: Lately, I noticed it's hotter in the city than it is in the summer. And it's colder in the winter than it is in the country. Like 30 days have September, April, June, and no wonder. All the rest like peanut brittle except my mother-in-law, and she rides around on a tricycle. Ain't nothing to it, just go and do it, horse fly.
1: True, 6 months ago I couldn't even spell the word drummer. Now I are one, and man, all drummers are broke. Have you got 2 tens for five, or 2 dimes for a nickel, or a chain for $1.35, or just leave me $1.50 for a cup of coffee? Well, let me have a solid quarter, man. Speaking of money, where can I buy the one-way ticket to Archie Butler? Or can you get there from here? Educate me now. You know we went to different schools together.
0: Are you all croaked out and all blagged off? I done goofed. Have you tried the new breakfast cereal Goofettes? If you have, used goo like I just did. Switch as many do to cheeseburger on cornbread or a cold possum sandwich on dry wheat toast. But if you want to play it safe, then order 2 scrambled eggs. And the way you want them, man, is on credit. Now keep on goofing, all fly.
1: Are you all croaked out and all blacked out? Is your face dirty from the lack of washing? If so, try to take old little soap on shirt. They do the work off without the strain off. And you will say happy days are here again. The only way you can beat it, man, is with a stick. And if you're driving home, be sure you got a car, or you too will be goofing off.

0: 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The only catch is that they're tapeworms. 99 cents to $2.98 in their bargain bar. That's what the tapes are priced for. You want to know what their schedule is, Frank?
1: Sure, let's hear it.
0: Well, Frank, Monday through Friday, their schedule is from 10 in the morning to 8 p.m. Those are the hours that they're open. Saturday, on the other hand, they're open from 10 in the morning till 6 p.m. They knock a couple hours off there on Saturday.
1: They're knocking it off, huh?
0: Right, on a Sunday, they are open at 11 in the morning, but they close on the Sabbath at 5 p.m.

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1: Hello.
2: Oh, hang on, I'll turn your microphone on. There you go, say it again.
3: Hello,
4: hello again.
2: That's better. I hear you've all split up then.
3: Yeah.
0: Nasty.
2: Why?
3: Well, you know, we've been slogging away for 3.5 years,
2: yeah.
3: And we got a new record deal, you know, a little while ago when we were producing all our own records and things, and
2: mm-hmm.
3: we thought we'd give this a go. And in fact, we've produced an LP, you know, which is coming out soon, and done all the cover and everything on it.
2: Yeah.
3: And this hasn't, you know, the last record was from the LP, and nothing yeah. happened to it. So,
2: how long has the LP been out?
3: No, it's out on the 19th, in actual fact.
2: Well, wouldn't it be better to wait until the LP is maybe a huge success and then decide whether to go?
3: Well, if the LP is a huge success, then maybe we'll come back again.
2: Come back in again, okay. Oh, well, here's the single, folks. Bye, bye, bye, keep them in. We can't afford to lose lovely groups, you know. Oh, those fingers. Fingers of Rod Argent there. Hello, Rodney.
5: Hello, Kenny.
2: Well, what are you going to do now? You're just going to go into bakery or brick building or something?
3: Well, no, actually, we've got plans for, you know, for another group.
2: Yeah.
3: Well, I have anyway, you know.
2: Well, you're going to form a group?
3: Because... Yeah, from other musicians working around at the moment. And in a couple of months, this should be, you know, going.
2: And you're still going to stay bubbling in the business?
3: Oh, yeah. Chris and myself are going into record producing
2: yeah.
3: as well. You know,
0: and writing.
2: Wonderful. So
3: everything's happening.
2: Yes, isn't it, Josh? Okay, well, come back again when you're fantastically successful and then I can appear on your show, okay?
3: Okay, Kenny.
2: There you go, that's the Zombies, good old Zombies, ta-ra. There they've gone, walking out of front door. That was their new record, and it's called Time of the Season by the Zombs. Okay? You can't beat the Zombies, kids. That's from their new LP, which is the album of the century on the Kenny Everett Show, which is lasting another hour and a half, so short century. And now, live in the studio... I'd play you a big round of applause, but I haven't got it queued up and I've got all the machines working and my fingers are all worn to the bone anyway, so pretend you've just heard a rousing round of applause. The Zombies! Hello, fellas.
0: Hello.
2: Well, we had you here a couple of weeks ago, but we didn't really ask you the questions that I wanted to because I was rushed and, cartridges and records and all that business. It sort of... radio does your head in, doesn't it? Anyway, what I really wanted to ask you is has anybody snapped you up to produce records?
0: Well, a few companies have been interested. We've got our... snap. We've got a few things going for ourselves yet, but it'll take about 6 months to get going.
2: Yes?
0: Yes.
2: Oh, dear. 6 months without Zombies. It's a good job you produced an album. How long did it take you to do this thing, by the way, which you're just going to play all of in a minute?
3: Well, it took 6 months. What we did was we had about 3 songs, and we decided to take 6 months off.
2: Yeah?
3: And write while we were doing the album, you know. So it was a complete sort of production within... We were writing it, arranging it, producing it, singing it during the whole 6 months, you know.
2: And what is that you're wearing?
3: Oh, this is my sheep.
2: Looks like a large rat, folks, but they're coming back in this year. You ready to sing me a jingle?
3: Yes, yes.
2: Deep breath.

Very wonderful, yes. Is Singing Out of Tune coming back in as well? Well, here's a track from their album, kids. Album of the Century, Odyssey and Oracle, available.

0: 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Buy it today! Actually, I should have played this before I played the record.
1: And now from our featured album of the century,
2: we reckon
1: that this is one of the best tracks.
0: Anything finally to say before the show folds up and disappears?
3: Oh, we're very sorry it's holding up and disappearing. Very sorry about that.
0: Can you hold back the tears long enough to sing me a goodbye? Oh, you just sung me a goodbye.

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0: Ooh, swinginest, ringingest.
1: 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Hey!

0: choice is yours. You can change the world, or you can cop out with drugs. To really change things, you need your head straight and in the right place. If you choose drugs instead, where are we then, my friend?
1: Where are we then?
2: The preceding was brought to you by the National Institute.
3: And the hits just keep on coming.

is it? Nelson's Shandaponium, Matter-Roach. Or is it Shilson's Pandemony, Nelson-Roach? Shilson's Namino...

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1: Deus move.
0: How are you fixed for goose?
1: Loaded.
0: Well, then hit me, man.
1: On the way to the cafe, I blowed out a left tennis shoe. But lucky I had my cold patches with me. 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They had steak sandwich, chicken salad, bacon, tomato, lettuce, made barbecue, mince, cheese, toast, cheese, hamburger, cheeseburger, cone, lime, goose, ever cream day, belly, red, colored, tamboy, steak, cold plate, ham, ram, now, beef, bull, and bat. 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
0: After the show, be sure and drag to the Rocker Club and dance to the music of Joe Banana and his bunch with Music Would Appeal. Playing and singing them smash hit, Grandma's a total stranger since she got her nose caught in the record changer. Now there'll be free pink tea for the ladies and Zuzu crackers for the men. Keep on goofing, horsefly, cause you's on candy camera.
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0: Lately, I've noticed it's hotter in the city than it is in the summer. And it's colder in the winter than it is in the country. Like 30 days have September, April, June, and no wonder. All the rest like peanut brittle except my mother-in-law, and she rides around on a tricycle. Ain't nothing to it, just go and do it, horsefly.
1: Smooth, 6 months ago I couldn't even spell the word drummer. Now I are one. And man, all drummers are broke. Have you got 2 tens for five, or 2 dimes for a nickel, or a chain for $1.35, or just leave me $1.50 a cup of coffee? Well, let me have a solid quarter, man. Speaking of money, where can I buy the one-way ticket to Archie Butler? Or can you get that from here? Educate me now. You know we went to different schools together.
0: Are you all croaked out and all blagged off? I done goofed. Have you tried the new breakfast cereal Goofettes? If you have, used goo like I just did. Switch as many do to cheeseburger on cornbread or a cold possum sandwich on dry wheat toast. But if you want to play it safe, then order 2 scrambled eggs. And the way you want them, man, is on credit. Now keep on goofing, all fly.
1: Are you all coked out and all blacked out? Is your face dirty from the lack of washing? If so, try Seiko Little Soap O' Suds. They do the work off without the strain off. And you will say happy days are here again. The only way you can beat it, man, is with a stick. And if you're driving home, be sure you got a car, or you too will be goofing off.

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And if you take the stretch out of 724 pairs of Levi's, you have one, a

0: The easiest thing in the world for a girl to do is to get picked up. That's why if you're on the move, the highway's the only way to go. As sure as there are men in the world, I know my ticket to anywhere is going to be along soon. It's easy. All you need is a decent pair of legs, a quick thumb, and a whole lot of right answers.
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0: I wonder where he's going. 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
0: Going my...

All right, people, you're listening to We're Out of Sight. I'm filling in for Terry T in the Hooligan program today, and I'm just realizing now that my playlist hasn't been updating. I've been updating the playlist, but it doesn't show up here. I'll get that sorted out in post, so sorry about the lack of a playlist. Don't know what's going on here. Anyway, so now I need to find a different way to back announce what I played. I need to look over here and move this over to here so I can now see. Okay. So, opened up with Sham 69 doing Hurry Up Harry, AC/DC with Rocker after that. Mick Farren did Let's Loot the Supermarket like we did last summer. Rubber City Rebels did Somebody's Gonna Get Their Head Kicked In Tonight. Why the hell did that playlist publish? Damn it. Anyway, where was I? The Damned did I Fall. Slaughter and the Dogs. Build actually just Slaughter on this LP, Now I Know, off the Bite Back LP from 1980. We had Slade doing Had You Ride off of the Slade ? LP. And the Joneses closing that set with 1, 2, 3, sort of variation. I don't think it's a straight cover of the Professionals tune. I think there's something, but it's like a variation of that tune. It's based on the tune that the Professionals did way back when. Joneses version coming out in 1990. And that concludes that sort of truncated set. I've got a bit of a late start here, so let me just tell you about some upcoming things here at the station, on the stream in particular, and then we'll get right back into set number two. First of all, let's see here. On Wednesday, we've got some news on Wednesdays. First of all, Kitschy Mama is moving her Retro Obscuro show. She used to be on Thursdays 2 to 4. Now she's starting on the 9th, this coming Wednesday. She'll be at Wednesdays at 10 a.m. following Diane Kamikaze. And also on Wednesdays, we've got JS's new show, The Aromatic Arboretum, doing its debut in its proper time slot on Wednesday the 9th. That will be 4 to 6 p.m. 4 to 6 p.m. So big full schedule on Monday. You got Diane, 9 to 10. You got Kitschy Mama now, 10 to 12. The Soul Bunny from 12 to 2. Then you've got the Perfume Garden from 2 to 4. Aromatic Arboretum from 4 to 6. 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And Finch Factory from 8 to 10. And Business Drunk Radio from 10 to midnight. A full day of human-curated music now on Wednesdays. And also, Crescent City Connection, Jason Isaac, will be back on Saturdays, starting on the 19th, is regular time slot, 10 to 11 a.m. All right, that's out of the way. Got a sneak preview, a little bit sneak preview of this track, because I hit the wrong CD player. Here are the Hammersmith Gorillaz.

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Thank you so much for tuning in tonight. My name is Medson, and I am here with you each and every Friday night from 7 to 9 p.m. Eastern as part of this Freaky Friday lineup. I hope you all had a great week, and I hope you got the weekend kicked off down on Shaken Street with Joe Bielak. And Joe's great show airs from 2 to 4 p.m., and then we get Terry the DJ kicking our asses for an hour on Hooligan from 6 to 7. Except for tonight, we had the great Stu Rutherford filling in for Terry, and if you missed it, you can check it out in the WFMU archives. And then coming up right after me, it is Flat Spot with the one and only Father Flat. He airs from 9 to 11. And in between it all, we have the great Rockin' Soul Bunny and Owl Sun rocking you the rest of the day and into the overnights. And if you want to see all the great shows that air right here on the Rockin' Soul stream, hopefully by now you know what to do, and that is head on over to rockinsoulradio.org and take a peek at that full schedule for yourself. Lots of great stuff on each and every day and night of the week here on the Rockin' Soul stream. And while you're over there, hopefully you are clicking on the playlist and chat link and making your way into my live playlist and comments section. You can come hang out and mix it up with myself and other listeners right now on the comments board. And while you're heading on over there, we'll get us caught up on what we heard in that first opening set of music. We just wrapped things up with the Brian Jonestown Massacre. We heard Remember Me This off of their 2019 self-titled, and before that was White Manna. We heard Evil off of 2015's Pan, and before that it was Las Cobras. We heard Down Low off of 2020's Selva, and before that it was Magic Shop. We heard Tristan Everglades off of 2019's Circles, and before that it was Pretty Lightning. We heard Greyhound off of 2020's Jangle Bowls, and before that it was Cairo Jag. We heard Tides off of their brand new Digital Manipulation LP, and we opened up the show tonight with Ghost Woman. We heard From Now On off of their latest release, Welcome to the Civilized World. And I got a lot of great music picked out for us tonight, lots of new stuff, and I want to go ahead and get back into it right now. We're going to kick off set number two with something from the Greebies, if I am pronouncing that right, and I'm going to ask you to keep it tuned right here. You're listening to the Musical Dose on WFMU's Rock and Soul Radio.

0: A music machine. Talking to us by phone, the leader of the group, Sean Bonnewell. Welcome, Sean.
1: Thank you very much, Harry.
0: Sean, I know you wrote your last big hit, Talk Talk. There's an interesting story to that one, right?
1: Yeah, I wrote the song in a closet at a party.
0: Really?
1: 2 years ago. And a very good friend of mine did something socially that was really, if you understood, it was not socially unacceptable, but on the surface it looked very bad. And he was being persecuted a little bit for it, and he wasn't the kind of person that was necessarily weak. I could just see that, you know, that everybody at one time or another has been socially misunderstood, and it just inspired me, and there was so much noise in the party that I went in the closet and wrote the song. And of course I had no idea at all that the song was going to do what it did. In fact, at the time I knew that by the chord structure that it was a little early for it, and by then I hadn't had the machine anyway. I hadn't found my musicians. I was still writing and looking for them.
0: Mm-hmm.
1: And so the way it worked out, I was just fantastically happy about it.
0: People dig this new one just as much as Talk Talk. John, how does it feel to see your record rising steadily up those charts, huh?
1: Well, I don't know. You see, my problem is that I'm not only a participating artist in the group, but that I wrote the song too.
0: Mm-hmm.
1: So I can best describe it, I think, by telling you that it's the closest thing to having a baby, I think, that there is. I mean, if a man ever came closer to the actual feeling of watching a child grow up and mature and turn into something, I think it would have to be what he created, what came out of himself. It's a frightening feeling, a great feeling, a misunderstood one. I don't know. Maybe I haven't made myself too clear, but that's the best way I can explain it.
0: Sean, you did a very good job explaining it, too. And congratulations. And thanks for being with us on the In Sound today. Sean Bonnewell of the Music Machine.
2: Holy Ray!